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8: The top stories this hour. The Prime Minister says he wants to bring down utility bills and rail fares. Andy Burnham's reiterated in the Sunday Mirror that more must be done to help with the cost of living crisis. Meanwhile, the Chancellor's suggesting he's ready to protect consumers from unfair price rises in supermarkets and at the petrol pumps as the Iran war affects fuel costs. John Healey's told The Telegraph he'll be watching closely, but last month he also gave his support to businesses.
9: I know the businesses, large and small, have felt really squeezed, and when the Prime Minister and I talk about building a new economy that helps people live well, that must involve stepping up our support for and work with business.
8: The FA says they support UEFA's decision to declare a loss of confidence and trust in FIFA president Gianni Infantino. European football's governing body have called his attempts to sell stakes in a World Cup company to private investors a shabby backroom deal. Infantino's dropped the proposal. Authorities in Russia have not said who might have been behind a homemade bomb that killed three people near a Moscow restaurant. The Russian state news agency is reporting an unidentified woman tried to carry the device into the building. Officials in Spain say most of the 60,000 migrants who crossed into Ceuta have returned to Morocco. Spanish authorities are planning to install a 500-metre barrier on the territory's border. Sport and Aberdeen have started their Scottish Premiership campaign with a 2-1 win against Hearts. They scored both of their goals in injury time, including a 95th-minute penalty from captain Kevin Nisbet. He says they weren't settling for a draw.
10: I think as soon as we score, we still had 4 minutes left. We've got a lot of pace in the team, and the one time Toy gets in and behind the defence, we score. So yeah, it's a great win and a great start.
8: Josh Kerr took the Commonwealth 1 mile crown in front of a home crowd. From Sky News, I'm Laura Safe.
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0: Hunton Bridge, Garston, South Oxy. 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Five.
11: The top stories this hour. The Chancellor says he'll be watching closely to try to protect the public from unfair price rises at the petrol pumps and in supermarkets. John Healey's told The Telegraph, we can't completely stop the squeeze on families as the war in Iran continues to hit fuel costs. Meanwhile, more than half of people in the UK say Andy Burnham is right to make ending rough sleeping one of his first pledges as Prime Minister. But a YouGov poll made exclusively for Sky News suggests two-thirds think he'll fail. Mr. Burnham's plan is backed by an initial £340 million investment targeting at least 3,000 people. Ian Harrison, who's been homeless for 20 years, is sceptical.
12: In simple terms, it's not possible. Homelessness isn't the issue. The issue is drug addiction, prison, family breakup, relationship breaks down, losing your job. So unless you're going to solve all of those things, which would be a very big ask, you're not going to end homelessness.
11: Pressure is building on FIFA president Gianni Infantino after he was forced to scrap plans to sell shares in the World Cup to private investors. His leadership has been questioned by football's governing bodies globally. Authorities in Russia say a homemade bomb has killed at least three people at a restaurant in Moscow. It's reported a woman was stopped by a security guard trying to carry the device into the venue. In sport, Josh Kerr says it meant everything to him to win a gold at a home Commonwealth Games. The Scottish world record holder was dominant in his 1 mile race in Glasgow.
13: You know, a lot of hard work goes into those performances, and to be able to have a bit of time to enjoy it in the last 100 is, you know, this is a memorable experience for me to be able to do that in front of a home crowd. It's just everything I want to do. So it's been a great 2 weeks, and I'm glad I'm able to perform on the big days.
11: Aberdeen opened their Scottish Premiership campaign with a dramatic 2-1 win against Hearts. They scored both of their goals in injury time, with captain Kevin Nisbet sealing victory thanks to a 95th minute penalty. From Sky News, I'm Laura Safe.
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1: Just checking in. 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
0: Kings Langley, Elstree, Croxley Green, radio made in Watford.
11: The top stories this hour. Donald Trump says he's agreed to hold off any attack on Iran, claiming Middle Eastern countries have reached the parameters of a deal to end the war. The president says the agreement would include the immediate opening of the Strait of Hormuz. Elsewhere, the Chancellor says he's ready to protect consumers from unfair price rises in supermarkets and at the petrol pumps as the Iran war affects fuel costs. John Healey's told The Telegraph he'll be watching closely. Last month, he also gave his support to businesses.
12: I know that businesses, large and small, have felt really squeezed. And when the Prime Minister and I talk about building a new economy that helps people live well, that must involve stepping up our support for and work with business.
11: The Prime Minister says he wants to bring down utility bills and rail fares to help with the cost of living crisis. Meanwhile, two-thirds of people in the UK think the Prime Minister will fail in his pledge to end long-term rough sleeping. That's according to exclusive research for Sky News, but more than half of people surveyed by YouGov agree it needs to be tackled. Becky Lloyds from Bridgend Community Outreach Centre.
13: I think we can say it's probably got progressively worse. I've certainly got double the amount of clients that we had. We need funding, we need time, we need support. It's all right to put a roof over their heads, but when they can't cope with that and they can't manage that, they're going to be homeless again.
11: Officials in Spain say most of the 60,000 migrants who crossed into Ceuta have been returned to Morocco. Spanish authorities are planning to install a 500-metre barrier on the territory's border. In sport, world record holder Josh Kerr's picked up his first Commonwealth gold medal in the 1 mile for 60 years. The Scottish star broke away from the rest of the pack to win in Glasgow yesterday. And Aberdeen beat Hearts 2-1 in their opening Scottish Premiership game of the season. Both goals were scored in injury time, including a 95th minute penalty. From Sky News, I'm Laura Safe.
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12: Top stories this hour. Donald Trump says the US is ready to launch attacks on Iran, but has decided to halt strikes for the benefit of the world. In a post on Truth Social, the US president appears to be claiming Middle Eastern countries may have reached the perimeters of a deal to end the war. He says any agreement would need to include the reopening of the Strait of Hormuz. The Chancellor says he'll be watching closely to try to protect the public from unfair price rises at the petrol pumps and in supermarkets. John Healey's told The Telegraph, we can't completely stop the squeeze on families as the war in Iran continues hitting fuel costs. Meanwhile, more than half of people in the UK say Andy Burnham is right to make ending rough sleeping one of his first pledges as Prime Minister. But a YouGov poll made exclusively for Sky News suggests two-thirds think he'll fail. Ian Harrison's been homeless for 20 years.
13: In simple terms, it's not possible. Homelessness isn't the issue. The issue is drug addiction, prison, family breakup, relationship breaks down, losing a job. So unless you're going to solve all of those things, which should be a very big ask, you're not going to end homelessness.
12: Pressure's building on FIFA president Gianni Infantino after he was forced to scrap plans to sell shares in the World Cup to private investors. His leadership has been questioned by football's governing bodies globally. In sport, Aberdeen have started their Scottish Premiership campaign with a 2-1 win against Hearts. They scored both of their goals in injury time, including a 95th-minute penalty from captain Kevin Nisbet, who says he wasn't settling for a draw.
14: I think as soon as we scored, we still had 4 minutes left. We've got a lot of pace in the team, and the one time target's in the and behind the defence, we score. So yeah, it's a great win and a great start.
12: Elsewhere, Josh Kerr took the Commonwealth 1 mile crown in front of a home crowd. The Scottish world record holder stormed glory in Glasgow. From Sky News, I'm Laura Safe.
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0: Hunton Bridge, Garston, South Oxy. 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Five.
12: The top stories this hour. Donald Trump says he's cancelled a planned attack on Iran, subject to a deal being agreed quickly. The US president told his Truth Social that any agreement would include the immediate reopening of the Strait of Hormuz. The Prime Minister says he wants to bring down utility bills and rail fares. Andy Burnham's reiterated in the Sunday Mirror that more must be done to help with the cost of living crisis. Meanwhile, the Chancellor suggesting he's ready to protect consumers from unfair price rises in supermarkets and at the petrol pumps. Don Healy's told The Telegraph he'll be watching closely, but last month he also gave his support to businesses.
13: I know that businesses, large and small, have felt really squeezed. And when the Prime Minister and I talk about building a new economy that helps people live well, that must involve stepping up our support for and work with business.
12: Two-thirds of people in the UK think the Prime Minister will fail in his pledge to end long-term rough sleeping. But research for Sky News suggests more than half agree it needs to be tackled. Spain's installing a 500-metre barrier in the sea after 60,000 migrants arrived from Morocco. EU leaders are holding talks next week to understand what happened. In sport, there are still medals to be won before tonight's Commonwealth Games closing ceremony. Kat Suave reports from Glasgow.
14: Welsh cycling star Emma Finucane goes for her fourth gold medal of this year's Games when she races in the women's Keirin. There's also a bronze on offer for England's netball side, but they'll need to beat Australia this morning to get it. Scottish band Simple Minds headline tonight's big party at the Hydro Arena, while we're also expecting a third game's closing ceremony performance from Delta Goodrem. The baton is then handed on to the Indian city of Ahmedabad for 2030.
12: Vincent Pastore, who played Tony Soprano's best friend in The Sopranos, has died at the age of 80. He was found at his home in New York. From Sky News, I'm Laura Safe.
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0: Kings Langley, Elstree, Croxley Green, radio made in Watford.
11: The top stories this are. Donald Trump says the US is locked and loaded, but will cancel a planned attack on Iran if a deal is reached. The American president insists any agreements would need to include the complete and total reopening of the Strait of Hormuz and an end to Tehran's nuclear threats. Two-thirds of people in the UK think the Prime Minister will fail to end long-term rough sleeping. That's according to exclusive research for Sky News after Andy Burnham made it his first pledge as PM. But Becky Lloyd from Bridgend Community Outreach Centre says it's a complex situation.
12: I think we can say it's probably got progressively worse. I've certainly got double the amount of clients that we had. We need funding, we need time, we need support. It's all right to put a roof over their heads, but when they can't cope with that and they can't manage that, they're going to be homeless again.
11: Meanwhile, Andy Burnham's promising more help for families struggling with the cost of living. The Prime Minister says reducing rail fares and reforming the water sector are top of his agenda. EU leaders are expected to hold talks next week to understand what happened when 60,000 Moroccans stormed the Spanish enclave of Ceuta. At least 86 people died. In sport, First Minister John Swinney says the Commonwealth Games has shown Scotland at its very best ahead of tonight's closing ceremony. There was plenty for the home crowd to celebrate in Glasgow last night as world record holder Josh Kerr took golds in the 1 mile race. He says victory was extra special because of where it was.
13: This country is all about, you know, miling. I think we can do it really well. I think we have a future in it, and it's nice that it's home. But, you know, I want to inspire the next generation to come out and perform in the UK. I said that a couple years ago, and I put in the hard work, and it was time to come home and perform.
11: And finally, some football. Aberdeen opened their Scottish Premiership campaign with a dramatic 2-1 win against Hearts. They scored both of their goals in injury time at Pittodrie, with captain Kevin Nisbet grabbing the winner thanks to a 95th minute penalty. From Sky News, I'm Barry Weir.
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14: 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I am Tina Fuller. It is lovely to have you with me on this sunny Saturday morning. This is going to be the best part of your day, quite frankly, starting off with Destiny 07.

0: So if you are new here to Chill Vibes, this is exactly what we do. Ease you into Sunday morning with the most gentle pair of hands, the most chilled tunes, and just some easy listening Sunday kind of magic. It doesn't get any more exciting than this, and that is exactly how we like it.
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Barry Can't Swim, and How It Feels. Before that, Ben Howard. Before that, the Coldplay, and All I Can Think About Is You. Now, all I can think about at the moment is breakfast. I'm not going to fib. Sunday morning breakfast is a very decadent affair. Even in the studio, I have elite breakfast studio snacks. I've got a croissant today filled with ham and cheese, and I can't wait to eat it. It's been the hardest point of my morning to, like, not just eat it, especially on the way here to the studio. The roads are quiet, the joggers are out, the cyclists are doing their thing, I've got the windows down, I've got my chill music on so I can get into, like, the proper headspace to come and just entertain you. But that croissant, that talked to me the entire way here. I've had to put it in the fridge and I can still hear it now. That warmed up black coffee, gassed up

weather for this week is looking good, to be honest. Today is looking really kind of nice. We have, 28 degrees today, getting down to a low of 15 after that. Sunny spells with some cloudy bits in between, just to like kind of mix it up a little bit. But the rest of the week, in order of days, we've got temperatures being the high of 31 on Monday, 28 Tuesday, 25 Wednesday, 24 Thursday, and Friday 25 after that. It's all going to be about the same sunny spells with gorgeous sunny bits in the middle, and getting down to what the lowest, that is Thursday night, of 11 degrees. Oh, it's perfect sort of weather in my opinion.

0: What a duo. George Michael. I've got the giggles. George Michael, Mary J. Blige and Az on Vibe 107.6. Now, we know school holidays, they're a long old time, aren't they? We just don't really appreciate it when we're little. But I'm sure you can appreciate it from a different kind of perspective if you are a parent. Now, Watford's big screen is back. Good news is, right out from the gate, it's completely free. It's bringing 2 weeks of outdoor cinema to town. This week it's at Pondside. I always want to say Poolside. That's probably where my brain is right now. Pondside of Watford Town Centre, before it's moving off to Woodside Playing Fields from Monday the 10th of August. There's going to be 38 free film screenings in total, something for everyone. Family favourites, animated adventures, musicals, comedies and blockbuster action films too. Screenings will usually take place at 1pm, 4pm and 7pm. And the best part is, there's no need to book. Simply turn up, find a spot and enjoy the film. Now, visitors are welcome to bring picnic blankets, folding chairs and refreshments. Just make a great free old day of it, but do please take your rubbish home with you. Now, the full film programme, because there are obviously, there's 38 different films, and I don't want you to miss one you really wanted to see. It's going to be amazing. They are available if you search on the internet for Watford Big Screen 2026. Now, Monday, we've got Lilo and Stitch at 4, then The Fantastic Four at 7. Tuesday, we've got Smurfs at 4 and Ferris Bueller's Day Off at 7. I'm sorry, that's such a good film. Bueller. Yeah. If you know, you know. If you don't, please go. Go and see it. Go and find all the other ones as well, because absolutely top tier free activity, you know, is what Watford does best.
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9: So starting the second hour, this is a more kind of chilled classics tune. And just to kind of mix it up for, well, maybe this week only, who knows? Let me know if you fancy a bit more of this, because we're starting off with the fabulous Amy Winehouse.

chilled classics, just settling in, a little taste of what you're going to get. Amy Winehouse with Valerie. Bee Gees coming up next. We've got Bill Withers. He knows what the weather's up to today. And some Chaka Khan. Doesn't stop there either. We got Dusty, Elton John, Fleetwood Mac, Gabrielle. Oh, and we're going to be thinking about your glimmers too.

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1: Watford, we're back. Costa Coffee's reopened on the high street, right where you left us. We've had a makeover, but we're still your same Costa. 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Same great coffee.

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Now, when I'm on holiday, like in a coastal corner situation, I love to just eat nothing really but seafood. Like, just make the most of it because, you know, as much as Hertfordshire is great for loads of things, seafood probably not so high on the menu of things that are easily and locally available that I probably wouldn't want to eat if they came out of the Regent's Canal. Like, don't judge me, but yeah. Hard no from me. So I am pretty much, I say, about 98% prawn at the moment. Now, my friend and I went out to a lovely little place in Spain and we literally just bought kilos of prawns, fried them up, garlic, proper butter, salt, pepper, super simple. And then we saved all the shells and the heads to use as like a base for the sauce for the next day. Oh, the magic porridge pot got massively upgraded to like a magic prawn pot. And don't even let me talk to you about the tomato salad. Oh, I just want to go back. I think it's time for that cheese and ham croissant.

attractions throughout the day. If you are planning to go, please do book in advance. There's gonna be tickets at the gate, but don't be disappointed. 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For more information, all you need to do is just search online for Watford Carnival 2026.

The gorgeous Jocelyn Brown with Somebody Else's Guide. This is exactly what we do here at Chilled Vibes. We just treat you to all the good stuff that you don't often get to hear on the radio. Lenny Kravitz coming up next. Saint Etienne. Yeah, only love can break your heart. It just gives me joy every single week, this show. Now, you can listen to us whether you are having a real chill morning or whether you're out and about, because you can tuck me in your pocket and take me with you, which is a strange thing to say, isn't it? 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

0: is sneaking up to 10 o'clock. How it's done that, I do not know. Studio time, it runs completely differently. Sister Sledge seeing us out this hour when we are just about to start our kind of Ibiza beach club vibes for the next hour. Starting off with Kings of Tomorrow and April and Fall For You, the Sandy Rivera classic mix. Yeah. And if you know, then you know exactly what it's going to feel like. So don't go anywhere. See you in a minute.
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8: Five.

What a tune. Full for you, Sandy Rivera's classic remix, Kings of Tomorrow, and the vocalist April. This is what we're talking about when we're talking about chill vibes, because it's something special for everyone. This is your, I always say Ibiza, but it doesn't have to be Ibiza. It could be anywhere, but it is beach club chill, like daytime, chilling out. You might have had a bit of a late night from being out dancing the night before, and you're just lolling around in the sunshine, somewhere comfortable. And the difficultest decision of the day is going to be what you're going to order for lunch. Yeah, that's exactly it.

0: If you are a local business, maybe you've got a product or an event you want to let people know about, let us help you spread the word. We've got access to over 25,000 people here, and also we're in Harlequin now as well, if you haven't already heard us. And that's got a footfall, according to their website, of over 320,000 sets of ears every single week. Not the exact wording, but you get what I mean. So, advertise with us. The ads are coming up next. Have a little listen. Imagine what yours would be like when it's here. And then go over to our website, have a look at all the information, and send that email off. We'll do the rest. It's all good.
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1: Now, I've been kind of learning about the vagus nerve and that sort of stuff for like some deep, deep relaxation, because my job's a bit bonkers sometimes and my life just...

And the little thing about your glimmers as well, we are not going to be deep diving into them, so no pressure to share, but I have expectations that you will have a good think about what went right last week, because there's going to be good stuff in there, whether it's, I don't know, I've been on holiday, I've had a lot of good stuff happen to me, mostly in the shape of prawns. We spoke about that earlier, we're not going back over it, but garlic butter, salt, pepper, oh gosh. Anyway, distracted once again by food. What good stuff's happened to you this week? Did you get that contract? Did you get that email? Did you make a new connection? Maybe a new friend? Maybe going out for coffee next week? I don't know. There'll be good stuff in there somewhere. Let's have a little rummage and find it, bring it out again.

Such an old clubby tune of mine. Maloko, Sing It Back. It's the Ash and Nail remix going straight into Rosalie. James Mack, can you guess? Yeah, it's this. The Boy Is Mine on Chill Vibes.

0: That is it from me, leaving you on Tyler and Truth or Dare. Such a smooth bop for you. Gazza liked it. He actually chose it. So there we go. He's always got good taste. He's up next on Sunday Lunch, and I am back on your airways tomorrow morning. So I better go and get my head down nice and early tonight. So I'm doing Vibe Breakfast, covering for our gorgeous Claire. So I will see you bright and early, 6 a.m. tomorrow.
1: Watford, we're back. Costa Coffee has reopened on the high street, right where you left us. 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Same great coffee.

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6: Top stories this hour. Donald Trump's decided to hold off on launching strikes against Iran for what he's calling the future benefit of the world. The US president says it's subject to a deal being struck rapidly. He says any agreement would need to include the complete reopening of the Strait of Hormuz. Andy Burnham's promising to look at more help for families struggling with the cost of living, insisting cutting household bills is a priority. The Prime Minister says reducing rail fares and reforming the water sector are top of his agenda. Meanwhile, more than half the people in the UK say Andy Burnham is right to make ending rough sleeping one of his first pledges as Prime Minister. But a YouGov poll made exclusively for Sky News suggests two-thirds think he'll fail. Mr Burnham's plan is backed by an initial £340 million investment. Ian Harrison's been homeless for 20 years.
7: In simple terms, it's not possible. Homelessness isn't the issue. The issue is drug addiction, prison, family breakup, relationship breaks down, losing your job. So unless you're going to solve all of those things, which would be a very big ask, you're not going to end homelessness.
6: EU leaders are expected to hold talks next week to understand what happened when 60,000 Moroccans stormed the Spanish enclave of Ceuta. At least 86 people died. Former FA chief executive Marc Palios says a non-European challenge for FIFA president is the best way of ousting Gianni Infantino. There have been calls for a change of leadership after Infantino's plan to sell stakes in major tournaments to private investors was rejected by several federations. Palios says the current FIFA boss will do everything he can to stay in charge.
8: There is a very great sort of suspicion in the majority of the smaller countries and the non-European countries. They feel the dominance of Europe, and that was used by Sepp Blatter to actually keep him in power to some extent.
6: And England's netballers have missed out on a medal at the Commonwealth Games, losing the bronze match against Australia. The Roses went down 68-50 in Glasgow. From Sky News, I'm Barry Weir.
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Sonny Finera, and Let Me Be In Your Arms. This is Vibe on your Sunday morning. I hope we find you well this morning. I hope your evening went swimmingly well last night, and you're having a nice chill-out zone this morning. Now, we're excited to announce that the Vida Breakfast Shows, as well as weekends, is sponsored by Wenzel's The Bakers. It's a family-owned bakery stores across Hertfordshire and the UK, serving up delicious sandwiches, freshly filled baguettes, pastries, donuts, oh, I'm making my mouth water already, and great coffees as well, and fresh loaves of bread every single day. Now, they've got a lot of fantastic stuff in their shops. I love going in there, especially when they've just been doing the cooking. 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
0: Still to come on the show today, we'll have that story behind the song where we tell you the story behind the writing of a certain song. That's still to come on the show. Noel Holland to come back with and some George Ezra on Sunday morning.
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the Bella Kay. I deserve better. Yeah, I believe I do. There you go. 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Miles Smith to come through for you. Barry Can't Swim as well. And there's some Olivia Rodrigo, the perfect soundtrack to Sunday. We

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7: Top stories this hour. It's emerged a man who murdered his partner's two-year-old daughter had an arrest warrant issued 18 months beforehand. Harrison Simpson was jailed this week after he and his partner attacked Isabel Welsh for weeks at their home in Teesside. He had also sexually assaulted the toddler before her death in September. The outstanding warrant relates to a non-molestation order given to the 22-year-old in 2024. Sky's Phoebe Southworth has a statement from Cleveland Police.
8: In line with openness and transparency, we informed Isabel's family of the circumstances surrounding the outstanding warrant early on in the investigation. We recognised at the time that Simpson had an outstanding arrest warrant and it's far from adequate.
7: The force insists that reviews led to several changes. Donald Trump insists he will hold off on a fresh attack on Iran as long as a deal can be reached, and quickly. The US president says that would need to involve stopping Tehran's nuclear ambitions and reopening the Strait of Hormuz. The prime minister says the cost of living support could be on its way, and he's suggesting he'll look at rail fares and utility bills. Andy Burnham's also highlighting the amount we pay for water and feels it's another area that needs reform. Meanwhile, two-thirds of people think the prime minister will fail to end long-term rough sleeping. Andy Burnham made tackling it his first pledge after entering Downing Street. More than half of those surveyed by YouGov for Sky News agree it's a problem that needs to be addressed. Francesca Albanese from the charity Crisis tells us what she thinks the PM must do to make real progress.
9: It's about tackling the root causes, so building those social homes, making sure other parts of government aren't causing homelessness in the first place, and investing in welfare and solutions that work, like Housing First.
7: And Scotland's Sarah Adlington broke down in tears after missing the chance to become a three-time Commonwealth Judo champion before her retirement. She was beaten in the opening round of the over 78 kilogram competition by the representative from Mauritius, and Adlington was a flag bearer for the host nation during the opening ceremony. From Sky News, I'm Barry Weir.
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0: Sun and Mimi Webb and Eyes Closed at Vibe 107.6 Sunday lunchtime. Here's something worth celebrating. 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
1: 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Check it out.

That's a song called Whisper. Yeah, that got you going, didn't it? That's Joel Corry. We've got Jazzy Chris Lorenzo coming through and a great strong song from Kasabian. Don't forget, you can get involved with the show at any point. You can hit us up on our social media. We'd love to know what you think of the shows and what you would like to hear as well. Okay, this is Gazza signing up with two more songs.

0: Santa Kasabian and the Great Pretender wrapping up the show then for us today. Thanks for your company. I'll be back with you on the Rewind on Monday morning. Don't forget, we'll have the Golden Year too, just for good measure. I'll see you then. Have yourselves a fantastic day. Tour up.
1: Watford, we're back. Costa Coffee has reopened on the High Street, right where you left us. We've had a makeover, but we're still your same Costa. Ready for latte breaks with mates, takeaway Americanos, or just sitting down when you need a proper break.

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5: Top stories this hour. A man jailed for life for murdering his girlfriend's 2-year-old daughter had an outstanding arrest warrant for 18 months before the killing. Isabel Welsh's mother was also convicted of her murder after the toddler collapsed at her home in Teesside last September following a head injury. Cleveland police say repeated attempts to arrest Harrison Simpson were unsuccessful and admit the delay was far from adequate. Our reporter Phoebe Southworth says it's a huge development.
6: So another twist in, you know, a truly grotesque tale, and will raise questions about whether little Isabel's death could have potentially been prevented.
5: Iranian military sources have accused Donald Trump of lying when he claimed Tehran asked him to halt planned US strikes. The president says he cancelled the attack to allow time for a deal to end the war. The Prime Minister says more cost of living support could be on its way, and he's suggesting he'll look at rail fares and utility bills. Andy Burnham's also highlighted the amount we pay for water and feels it's another area that needs reform. Meanwhile, research also shows 2/3 of people in the UK think the Prime Minister will fail to end long-term rough sleeping. Andy Burnham made it his first pledge as PM, backed by an initial £340 million investment. England's netballers missed out on a place at the podium at the Commonwealth Games after losing the bronze medal match against Australia. They were well beaten, 68-50, on the last day of the competition in Glasgow. Goalkeeper Hannah Maradio says they will learn a lot from their disappointments.
7: Fitness is definitely a massive part that plays in, and it's not just physical fitness, it's mental fitness as well. But yeah, we've got a lot to take away from it, and yeah, I'm very, very excited. It does hurt at the moment, but I just can't wait for the next international because I know they're going to grill us.
5: And Madonna has been joined on stage by Kylie Minogue for a surprise performance at World Pride in Amsterdam. The pair sang Love Sensation, a track from Madonna's new album, in the early hours of this morning. And Kylie since posted backstage footage online, thanking everyone at the event. From Sky News, I'm Barry Wynn.
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7: The top stories this hour. A 17-year-old girl has died after suffering what police describe as a medical episode at the Kendal Calling Festival in Cumbria. She was found at the site shortly after 2 a.m. Officers are appealing for witnesses as they investigate the circumstances surrounding the teenager's death. A man who murdered his partner's 2-year-old daughter had an arrest warrant issued 18 months beforehand. Harrison Simpson was jailed this week after he and his partner abused Isabel Welsh for weeks at her home in Teesside. The outstanding warrant relates to a non-molestation order given to the 22-year-old in 2024. Our reporter Phoebe Southworth has a statement from Cleveland Police.
8: In line with openness and transparency, we informed Isabel's family of the circumstances surrounding the outstanding warrant early on in the investigation. We recognised at the time that Simpson had an outstanding arrest warrant and it's far from adequate.
7: The force insists a review has led to several changes. Iranian military sources are accusing Donald Trump of lying when he claimed Tehran asked him to halt planned US strikes. The president says he cancelled the attack to allow time for a deal to end the war. Andy Burnham's promising more help for families struggling with the cost of living. The Prime Minister says reducing rail fares and reforming the water industry are top of his agenda. Emergency crews battling wildfires in Greece have been forced to stand down as strong winds fanned flames and smoke. Conditions are also worsening in France and Spain. Travel expert Simon Calder has this advice for anyone heading out there.
9: Really smart to have a grab bag containing your phone, your money, your passport, some water, medication, crucially, so that in the extremely unlikely event, as happened last weekend, you're woken up at 3 o'clock in the morning and told to leave, you do actually have all the essentials.
7: And the opening weekend of the Scottish Premiership season is continuing with St Johnstone going up against Kilmarnock. Later, Alfred Johansson takes charge of his first top-flight game at Motherwell. From Sky News, I'm Daisy Steele.
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5: Kings Langley, Elstree, Croxley Green, radio made in Watford. 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
6: The top stories this hour. A 17-year-old girl died after suffering what police describe as a medical episode at the Kendal Calling Festival in Cumbria. She was found at the site shortly after 2 a.m. Iranian military sources have accused Donald Trump of lying after he claimed Tehran asked him to call off planned U.S. strikes. The U.S. president says he delayed the attack to allow for time for negotiations to end the conflict, but he says that would come with certain conditions. Our international correspondent John Sparks is in Jerusalem.
7: I don't think we're any closer to any long-standing agreement. I think what it tells us is that Donald Trump is getting increasingly frustrated. He's under increasing pressure. He's got midterms in November, the war's not popular, he's got a cost of living crisis and the rest of it. He wants a way out of it.
6: It's emerged an arrest warrant had been issued for child killer Harrison Simpson 18 months before he murdered his partner's 2-year-old daughter Isabel Welsh. Cleveland Police says a review into the case has led to a number of changes. At least 5 people have died and 41 others are missing after a ferry caught fire off the coast of an Indonesian island. It's thought 225 of those on board have been rescued. 2/3 of people questioned in a Sky News poll believe Andy Burnham will fail to deliver on his promise to end rough sleeping. He's made tackling homelessness in England the first major pledge of his premiership. Campaigner and founder of the world's big sleep out, Josh Littlejohn, says simply getting people off the streets isn't enough.
8: We have to invest in really high quality supported accommodation that's going to be a bit of an uplifting place for people to be and get all their support needs met. And ultimately, by investing in that, there'll be lots of other cost savings compared to trying to manage this ongoing, really significant street population.
6: Hibs and Motherwell go up against each other to open their Scottish Premiership campaigns today. Both sides have already progressed to the third round of qualifying for the Conference League. From Sky News, I'm Daisy Steele.
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1: Watford, we're back. 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
7: What's going on in Watford this summer? 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
11: The top stories this hour. Greek police say a man has confessed to killing a British woman whose body was found in a suitcase in Athens. Elizabeth Jane Ross from Edinburgh is believed to have died several days before her body was discovered in a derelict building last month. Authorities say the 26-year-old foreign suspect was arrested after CCTV helped identify him. A man jailed for life for murdering his girlfriend's 2-year-old daughter had an outstanding arrest warrant for 18 months before the killing. Isabel Welsh's mother toddler was also convicted of her murder after the toddler collapsed at her home in Teesside last September following a head injury. Cleveland police say repeated attempts to arrest Harrison Simpson were unsuccessful and admit the delay was far from adequate. A reporter, Phoebe Southworth, says it's a huge development.
12: So another twist in, you know, a truly grotesque tale, and will raise questions about whether little Isabel's death could have potentially been prevented.
11: Iranian military sources have accused Donald Trump of lying after he claimed Tehran asked him to call off planned strikes. The US president says he's paused military action to give diplomacy a chance, insisting a deal could be reached quickly. But officials in Tehran deny making any such request. Middle East commentator Tara Kangaloo says Iran remains prepared for any escalation.
13: What the Iranians are essentially demanding as of today, we can sum it up to say more control over the Strait of Hormuz. And they also want still some right to charge, whether that be a toll, a fee, a VAT, however they want to phrase it, but ultimately the recognition that they are in control.
11: A teenage girl died at a festival in Cumbria. The 17-year-old said to have had a medical episode at Kendall Calling early this morning. Two helicopters have collided, tackling wildfires in Greece. A search and rescue operation is underway west of Athens, according to the country's fire department. And Madonna has joined Kylie Minogue on stage for a surprise performance. The singers appeared together at World Pride in Amsterdam. From Sky News, I'm Daisy Steele.
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14: Just gone 4pm, let's do this then. You've got Lewis hanging out with you until 7 this evening, starting 4 o'clock off with Harry Styles. This is Dance No More.

And the time of my life, playing at 5107.6. Lewis on for a Sunday afternoon. Thanks for joining me. It's much appreciated. What is going on with you today? Send me a little message on the socials. It's at 5107.6. And we'll get into James Hype after this new one from Bella Kay. I Deserve Better.

0: Olivia Rodrigo and The Cure. You're checking out Vibe 107.6. Lewis, soundtracking your Sunday afternoon. And what are you doing next Saturday? There's something huge happening right here in Watford. Do you fancy coming along with your mates, your family, whoever you want to bring? Do you fancy it? All right, let me give you the full details in like 5 minutes, all right? Alongside MK and something really nice from Alessi Rose next.
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The latest one from Alessi Rose, that is Skin. 25 to 5 with Lewis of Hype 107.6, ready to tell you about something huge that is happening right here in Watford on Saturday the 8th of August. I'm going to tell you about it after this from BTS. Let's jump into Swim.

Swim, absolutely smashing it at the moment. Literally smashing it. That's his new one. It's Return to Bebo. It's Lewis hanging out with you on a Sunday afternoon. Thanks for being here. Now, there's just a few days to go until one of Watford's biggest celebrations returns to the town. I'm talking about Watford Carnival. It takes place this Saturday, August the 8th at Radlett Road Playing Fields, with a full day of live music, DJs, dance performances, street food and family entertainment. Now, in its fifth year, the Carnival is inspired by the world famous Notting Hill Carnival and celebrates the diversity of Watford's communities. This year's event will once again feature a packed programme of entertainment, with Gist with Kems hosting the main stage. There'll also be food from around the world, market stalls, activities for children and plenty of family friendly attractions throughout the day. So if you're planning to go, organisers are encouraging people to book their tickets in advance, although they'll be available at the gate. Tickets are priced at £3, while children under 13 get in for free. For more information, go online and search Watford Carnival 2026 and you can buy your tickets right now. But remember, they are on the gate, but buy them in advance. Go and have fun with your family, your friends, whoever you want to take. The Watford Carnival is back at the Radlett Road Playing Fields next Saturday. And right now, Tempest City, South Wales.

DJ Gojo and Jason Derulo, that is my Chico. It's Lewis of 5107.6 hanging out with you on a Sunday afternoon. Thanks so much for being here. I've got Becky Hill, Hands on Me, coming out after this from Calvin Harris and Jazzy. This is Satisfy. Let's jump into it.

0: Becky Hill and Hands on Me, rounding the 4 p.m. hour off. You've got Lewis at 5107.6. And let's go bigger or better after five,
1: Watford,
0: shall we?
1: We're back. 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
6: Top stories this hour. Greek police say a suspect has confessed after the body of a Scottish woman was discovered inside a suitcase in Athens. Elizabeth Jane Ross from Edinburgh was found dead in the Greek capital last month. A 26-year-old man described as a foreign national was arrested after investigators identified him using CCTV footage. Our reporter Anjum Pirbakos says the case has sent shockwaves through Greece.
7: It's a really worrying case, obviously. This woman entered Greece on the 26th of June. We know that she was there. She was visiting friends and she was then moving to a different part of Greece. And that's when her body was discovered by a homeless person in a derelict building.
6: The Prime Minister's visited Dover to highlight the government's efforts to crack down on the people smuggling gangs behind small boat crossings. Andy Burnham says the number of National Crime Agency officers targeting organised immigration crime has more than doubled this year. 2,000 migrants have crossed the channel since he took over from Sir Keir Starmer. Mr Burnham insists the government's strategy is beginning to work, but admits more needs to be done.
8: Clearly progress is being made, but we're not complacent, and it's why I am here. It's why I've come down on Sunday to see the team, to listen to what they think needs to be done, what further can be done.
6: Police failed to arrest a child abuser despite a warrant being issued 18 months before he sexually assaulted and murdered his girlfriend's 2-year-old daughter. Harrison Simpson was convicted of killing Isabel Welsh at her home on Teesside in September. A search and rescue operation is underway after two firefighting helicopters collided, battling wildfires west of Athens. The crash happened during efforts to contain blazes fueled by soaring temperatures and strong winds. Amber heat warnings are coming in across much of England tomorrow. The UK has Health Security Agency says rising temperatures could pose risks, particularly to the vulnerable. And Emma Finucane's extended her record by claiming her fourth gold medal of the Commonwealth Games. From Sky News, I'm Daisy Seal.
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0: Let's go then. Just gone 5pm on your Sunday afternoon. You've got Lewis with you until 7. Let's start with this. Taylor Swift, I Knew It, I Knew You, from the new Toy Story 5 movie.

Jazzy and Invisible from her upcoming debut studio album, Peace and Patience, which is due for release on October the 23rd. Jazzy has a debut album coming out and I'm so here for it. I'm so happy for Jazzy. Like, she's worked super hard. Her tunes are immense. So yes, so glad for that lady. Make sure you go and pre-order the album when you can, because it's going to be a good one. And let's get into Stella Lefty now. This is Boston. On a train.

0: questions. Maisie Peters and questions. This is Vibe 107.6, Lewis on for your Sunday afternoon. Thanks for being here. I need to tell you about another event, actually, that is coming to Watford. Okay, so I'll tell you about it on the show next, but this is exciting. I really love this every year, so I will tell you about it alongside music from Charlie XCX. And let's get into Joel Corry next.
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2: Watford, we're back. 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

Ella Langley and Be Her, just gone 5:30 with Lewis at 5107.6. If you like movies, I've got something for you. I'll give you the full deets after Joel Corey. This is Wes Bach.

Arctic Monkeys and opening night playing at 5107.6. You've got Lewis on for a Sunday afternoon. And hey, do you like movies? Well, if you do, you are in for an absolute treat.

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And if you're going along tomorrow, there's like Lilo and Stitch on, the Fantastic Four. Then Tuesday, you've got Smurfs. Wednesday, you've got How to Train Your Dragon. Loads on there.

Sax Boy Billy and the Puerto Rico song. Love that. Makes me feel so happy. It's Lewis at 5107.6 with you on a Sunday afternoon. Some Arthur Hill on the way, working on it. We'll get into Arthur Hill. He will finish the 5 p.m. hour off first, though. Let's get into this from Sky Newman. It's Man of the House.

0: half a hill. I'm working on it. Hello. How's it going? It's Lewis at 5107.6. Sunday is on and we go bigger and better for Sunday evening next. You know where to keep it.
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8: The top stories this hour. Two firefighters have been killed after two helicopters collided while tackling wildfires west of Athens. The Greek Fire Service says the victims were the only people on one aircraft, while the two crew members on the second survived. The collision happened over the Sartha area, where crews have been battling one of several major wildfires across Greece. Our correspondent Barnaby Papadopoulos has the latest.
9: Firefighters aren't just tackling high heat, they're not just tackling the flames, but they're also tackling very strong winds. The Greek Prime Minister, just hours before this crash, put out a statement in which he said that some firefighting helicopters and planes might actually struggle to take off because of those winds.
8: Greek police say suspects made a confession after the body of a Scottish woman was found in a suitcase. Elizabeth Jane Ross from Edinburgh was found dead in a derelict building in Athens last month. The number of National Crime Agency officers deployed to crack down on people smugglers is being more than doubled to 800. The government says it's determined to restore order to UK borders. Heat alerts are coming in across much of England tomorrow. The UK Health Security Agency says rising temperatures in eight regions could pose risks, particularly to the vulnerable. Emma Finucane's extended her record by claiming her fourth gold medal of the Commonwealth Games. The Welsh cyclist took the Keirin title at the Sir Chris Hoy Velodrome in Glasgow. She'd already picked up golds in the individual and team sprint, as well as the 1,000-metre time trial. Finucane says she's so pleased to represent her country.
10: We've really soaked up being such a small nation. We have so much pride. Like, the holding camp we did was, it was so amazing, and I think we've really put the Dragon on the track. We've taken it in every moment. We've raced with pride and passion, and that's why we've come out with so many medals.
8: And St Johnstone have marked their return to the Scottish Premiership with a thrilling 4-3 victory over Kilmarnock. Last season's championship winners gave up the lead twice before Kai Fotheringham settled the match. From Sky News, I'm Daisy Steele.
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0: Just gone 6 p.m. on a Sunday evening. You're hanging out with Lewis until 7. And right now, the wait is over. The latest track from Somber is on. It's here and it's every bit as emotional and as addictive you'd expect. New Somber, My Body Isn't Ready.

Hey Alan, and Beg For Me, it's the Jade remix. This is Vibe Bordeaux 7.6, just gone 10 past 6 with Lewis on a Sunday evening. We'll jump into another after New Madonna.

0: I would never ever get bored of that. Song of the Summer, Another and 54 Ultra. That is Talk to You. All right, wait there for Georgia Smith and something from Charlie Puth coming up.
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Georgia Smith and Wizkid, that is Alive. It's Lewis of Hybrid 7.6 with you on a Sunday evening. And remember, Alex Irons is up with Chilled Vibes from 7 p.m. 3 hours of chilled songs on your radio, back to back. Okay, so if you need a little bit of a wind down, then Alex is your man. He is sorting you out from 7 p.m. Don't miss him. Chilled Vibes on tonight with Alex between 7 and 10. And right now, Charlie Puth. Let's jump into Cry Now.

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1: This boogie's in my soul. 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
2: I cannot get enough of that. Shaka Khan and Snoop Dogg, Boogie's in My Soul at 20 to 7. Lewis of 5107.6. Music coming up from Charlie XCX. We'll get Noah Khan on as well. Noah Khan rounding my show off, actually. First, though, still got time for this from Flo. Don't Break My Heart.

Charlie XCX in camera, playing at 5107.6 on FM and DAB Plus across South West Hearts, and also online at 5107.6.co.uk. You're listening to me, Lewis. Thank you so much for checking the show out, wherever you are listening, whatever method you're listening via. Welcome. I appreciate it. And we'll get into Beyonce now. This is Morning Dew.

0: Noah Khan and Porchlight rounding my show off. Alex Irons is jumping into the hot seat next with Chilled Vibes. He's on until 10 p.m. so if you fancy a little wind down, Alex has the best chilled music on your radio for 3 hours. He is worth a listen. He's up next, and we'll do this all over again. Let's hang out between 4 and 7 p.m. next weekend, Saturday and Sunday. I'm back then. Stay safe and have the best week.
1: Watford, we're back. Costa Coffee has reopened on the high street, right where you left us. 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Ready for latte breaks with mates, takeaway Americanos, or just sitting down when you need a proper break. Same great coffee, same

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1: Watford, we're back. Costa Coffee has reopened on the high street, right where you left us. We've had a makeover, but we're still your same Costa. Ready for latte breaks with mates, takeaway Americanos, or just sitting down when you need a proper break. Same great coffee.

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11: The top stories this hour. Two people have died after two Greek firefighting helicopters crashed mid-air. They'd been battling a wind-driven wildfire west of Athens. A Greek and Danish national on one of the aircraft died. A British national on board the other was one of two people who survived. Iranian military sources have accused Donald Trump of lying after he claimed Tehran asked him to call off planned strikes. The US president says he's paused military action to give diplomacy a chance, insisting a deal could be reached quickly. Middle East commentator Tara Kangaloo says Iran remains prepared for any escalation.
12: What the Iranians are essentially demanding as of today, we can sum it up to say more control over the Strait of Hormuz, and they also want still some right to charge, whether that be a toll, a fee, a VAT, however they want to phrase it, but ultimately the recognition that they are in control.
11: Greek police say a man has made a confession after the body of a British woman was discovered in Athens. Elizabeth Jane Ross from Edinburgh is believed to have died several days before she was found dead in a derelict building last month. Authorities say CCTV helped identify the 26-year-old suspect. Andy Burnham says his government will be relentless in its efforts to tackle small boat crossings across the English Channel. Speaking in Dover, he said the number of officers targeting people smuggling gangs has more than doubled this year. In sport, St Johnstone have marked their return to the Scottish Premiership with a thrilling 4-3 victory over Kilmarnock. Last season's championship winners gave up the lead twice at McDiarmid Park before Kai Fotheringham settled the match in the 80th minute. Manager Simo Vallecari says they showed some great qualities.
13: Big credit to our players, how they turn it over, and actually I felt pretty comfortable that we're going to get some chances. Then it's up to football, whatever, you know, will we take those chances, but end of the day, fantastic day, but we are not get carried away.
11: And Motherwell started their league campaign with a 2-1 win away to Hibs. From Sky News, I'm Daisy Steele.
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10: 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Yeah. And here's another load of them. 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
11: The top stories this hour. Two firefighters have been killed after two helicopters collided while tackling wildfires west of Athens. The Greek Fire Service says the victims were the only people on one aircraft, while the two crew members on the second survived. The collision happened over the Sartha area. Our correspondent Barnaby Papadopoulos has the latest.
12: Firefighters aren't just tackling high heat, they're not just tackling the flames, but they're also tackling very strong winds. The Greek Prime Minister, just hours before this crash, put out a statement in which he said that some firefighting helicopters and planes might actually struggle to take off because of those winds.
11: Meanwhile, Greek police say a man has made a confession after the body of a British woman was discovered in Athens. Elizabeth Jane Ross from Edinburgh is believed to have died several days before she was found in a derelict building last month. A man in his 70s and a woman in her 40s have been arrested after a man was shot dead at a traveller site in Wiltshire. Police were called out to the Calcutt near Cricklade just after 8 o'clock this morning. The Prime Minister has visited Dover to highlight the government's efforts to crack down on small boat crossings. He says the number of National Crime Agency officers targeting organised immigration crime has more than doubled this year. Meanwhile, Andy Burnham suggested he has lost confidence in Gianni Infantino. It's after the FIFA president dropped plans to sell stakes in the World Cup to investors after backlash from several federations.
13: The plan that was put forward was offensive to many people, football people around the world. It can't be the case that we just move on and forget that. It wasn't acceptable. And as I say, I don't believe he's the right man to lead FIFA forward.
11: And in sports, St Johnstone kicked off their first season back in the Scottish Premiership with a 4-3 victory over Kilmarnock. Emma Finucane made history as she picked up her fourth gold medal of the Glasgow Commonwealth Games. The Welsh cyclist added the Keirin title to her time trial, individual and team sprint crowns. From Sky News, I'm AJ Walsh.
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9: The top stories this hour. A British national is reported to be among survivors after two Greek firefighting helicopters crashed, killing two other people. They collided mid-air on Sunday as crews fought a major wildfire west of the capital, Athens. Iranian military sources have accused Donald Trump of lying after he claimed Tehran asked him to call off planned strikes. The US president says he's paused military action to give diplomacy a chance, insisting a deal could be reached quickly. But officials in Tehran deny making any such request. Middle East commentator Tara Kangaloo says Iran remains prepared for any escalation.
10: What the Iranians are essentially demanding as of today, we can sum it up to say more control over the Strait of Hormuz, and they also want still some right to charge, whether that be a toll, a fee, a VAT, however they want to phrase it, but ultimately the recognition that they are in control.
9: Greek police say a man has made a confession after the body of a British woman was discovered in Athens. Elizabeth Jane Ross from Edinburgh is believed to have died several days before she was found in a derelict building last month. Andy Burnham says his government will be relentless in its efforts to tackle small boat crossings across the English Channel. 2,000 migrants have crossed the Channel since he took over from Sir Keir Starmer. Speaking in Dover, he said the government's strategy is beginning to work, but admits more needs to be done.
11: Clearly progress is being made, but we're not complacent. It's why I am here. It's why I've come down on Sunday to see the team, to listen to what they think needs to be done, what further can be done.
9: In sport, Motherwell have started the Scottish Premiership season with a 2-1 win away to Hibs. Earlier, St Johnstone marked their return to the top fight with a 4-3 victory over Kilmarnock. And England have finished second in the Commonwealth Games medal table, taking home 29 goals. Host Scotland ended fifth with 13 goals, Neil Fackey taking two of those in the paracycling. Wales came in ninth with 9 titles, 4 of them belonging to cyclist Emma Finucane. From Sky News, I'm AJ Walsh.
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0: Kings Langley, Elstree, Croxley Green, radio made in Watford. 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
11: Top stories this hour. Two firefighters have been killed after two helicopters collided while tackling wildfires west of Athens. The Greek Fire Service says the victims were the only people on one aircraft, while the two crew members on the second survived. The collision happened over the Sartha area. The Prime Minister has visited Dover to highlight the government's efforts to crack down on the people smuggling gangs behind small boat crossings. 2,000 migrants have crossed the channel since he took over from Sir Keir Starmer. Greek police say a suspect has confessed after the body of a Scottish woman was discovered inside a suitcase in Athens. Elizabeth Jane Ross from Edinburgh was found dead in the Greek capital last month. The 26-year-old man, described as a foreign national, was arrested after investigators identified him using CCTV footage. Our correspondent Anjum Pirbakos says the case has sent shockwaves through Greece.
12: It's a really worrying case. Obviously, this woman entered Greece on the 26th of June. We know that she was there. She was visiting friends and she was then moving to a different part of Greece. And that's when her body was discovered by a homeless person in a derelict building.
11: A murder investigation's begun after a man in his 30s was shot dead at a traveller site in Wiltshire. Police were called out to Calcutt near Cricklade yesterday morning. In sport, the Commonwealth Games in Glasgow have officially drawn to a close after 11 days of sporting excellence. 215 gold medals were handed out, with 54 of those going to the home nations. These people in Glasgow say it's been a great few days.
13: I think it's been brilliant, right? I've been to a few events and they've all been lovely, and the volunteers in particular have been really, really great.
14: It's been good. I've got to see a little bit of this side of the country, so yeah.
15: I've never been to a big games before, and when they moved it from Australia to here, I just thought I'm going.
11: And Motherwell have started the Scottish Premiership season with a 2-1 win away to Hibs. Earlier, St Johnstone marked their return to the top flight with a 4-3 victory over Kilmarnock. From Sky News, I'm AJ Walsh.
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